I'm done it because I had it a little softer in here and like the levels were like pushing.

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1: Thanks for coming out. We're the Juice Crew. 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

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Keyboard, we call him K-Star, Kariki. 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We call him Massive Dread. Colin, C-Notes. 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All right, my name is Mo Chill. 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
1: It's
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1: Kind of something new school. We're going to call it Them No No. It's inspired by a DJ named Ninja Man. I don't know if you're familiar with Ninja Man. Well, he's my favorite DJ. I love Ninja Man, and when Ninja Man comes, he says, no, what you mean by this one, but them call this one, them no, no. And when me come pull the rhythm, I got tell them, this is one. I tell him, say, got them no, no, and make it be you, so we'll come again.

0: I don't think they know.
1: Let's give me the keyboards.
0: I said, I don't think they know.
1: Them no know. It may get me education. Me gone jack up. All right. Hold on. Just give me the keyboard. I used to go down to the islands and little bit of Patois and my chat and long time in a chat of Patois, but tonight I will chat some Patois. Lord of mercy, star. I'ma tell them, say, them don't know where me get me education. Come back to Jamaica from me was a youth man. Them don't know where me get me education. To me get that from the Almighty. Them don't know where me get me education. Come back to Jamaica from me was a youth man. Them don't know where me get me meditation. To me get that from the.
0: I don't think they know.
1: Because music is a myth. How you feeling, Lord of Mercy? Hope you're feeling nice.
0: Irie.
1: Mix me.

0: 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Them no know. Yo, more I tell them say. Where I tell them say.
1: Check it out. Cause I don't think they know.

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For Nicole. Everybody say Nicole. On the count of three. 1, 2, 3. Nicole. 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Thanks for having us. 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

0: there in the energy, west coasting emotions, and we in motion. 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
1: Yes.

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Remember what I said, though. All right. All right, all right, all right.

0: Juice Crew.
1: Slow it down, down.
0: Yeah, how y'all feeling? Thank you. Y'all got that? How you feeling? All right, yeah. All right.
2: You're feeling pretty good.
0: This is the peak of the show right here. Everybody come to the dance floor.
2: The peak.
0: Here we come. We got, well, there's several peaks, okay? This is a peak, a peak.
2: This would be more like a climax, wouldn't it be? Like a
0: climax?
2: Like, sorry. I won't go there.
0: Okay, well,
2: I won't go there.
0: I like it all, don't get me wrong.
2: It's all good.
0: I ain't mad at you.
2: Just speaking from the heart.
0: All right. You know? This one, we got more time.
2: Oh.
0: And don't say goodbye.
2: There's always
0: got you
2: more
0: in
2: time.
0: My mind till I next feel your vibe.
2: More time.

We elevate the vibe. Continuation. We elevate the vibe.

Continuation. We elevate the vibe. One more time. We elevate the vibe. Oh, chill.

0: Yeah.
1: Hey, big up Kevin over there on the sound.
0: Kevin,
1: big up Kevin on the sound.
0: Big time.
1: Watch him.
0: Hey, you know what?
1: Smoke him out later or something, you know?
0: Hey, I think there's... I think we got some...
1: Slap on the ass.
0: Mo, I think we got some dancers out there right now.
2: Yeah, man.
0: Looking good.
2: Keep it rocking.
0: Yeah. Fresh water. Summertime.
2: All right, we're going to keep this whole kind of flavor going right now.
0: Popping.
2: Just... You know, keep the party vibe going.
0: Yeah.
2: Make sure, you know, you tip the bartender. Say hi to Robin and Rob. And
0: vodka.
2: A lot of food. A lot of food. Damn, yep. They kind of overdid it on the food, don't you think? Kind of overdid it on the food a little bit, but hey.
0: You know,
2: you guys heard my stomach earlier.
0: You only eat as much as you need, you know what I mean?
2: All right, let's run it.
1: Run this rhythm.
2: I missed it again.
1: They ain't ready for this.
0: Are they ready for this?
1: Lace up my kicks, cause I'm ready for action. When I grab the mic, you get enough satisfaction. You think I'm high, but it's only a fraction.

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Lace up my kicks, cause I'm ready for action. When I grab the mic, you get enough satisfaction. 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This is the juice hijacking. This is a waste winder. 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A waste winder. It all starts with a spark, electricity, M.

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1: Give me some guitar right here. This is the other Mo. This is the other Mo on guitar.
0: Morgan LaRue, all the way from the Bay Area.
1: Make some noise out there, party people. Make some noise.

0: time to reflect or resurrect, cause your style is dead. 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And every time I leave the 6ix9ine studio, I feel like someone's watching yo. Cause they know we give it to the people, overground resistance, fly like an eagle. Yes, they know we give it to the people, overground resistance, fly like they set my kicks. Cause I'm ready for action. When I grab the mic, you get nothing on this faction. You think I'm high, but it's only a fraction. Choose crew, we go back in. It's a distraction. Rock MCs, they're still lacking. We need you, just maxing the crap. 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This is a juice hijacking.
1: Yeah. They ain't ready.
2: What? What? Fresh nice, water y'all. In the house, yeah.
1: Thanks for staying dance with us tonight.
2: No chilling, full effect.
3: We all right. The juice.
1: Okay, remember last time I said there was a peak. Now here's another peak coming up. There's another peak coming up. So, I mean, I hate to just say get your ass on the dance floor, but basically just get your ass on the dance floor. That's all I'm saying. Yeah.

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1: Don't get caught slipping. You might be tripping.
0: Check it out.
1: Mojo.

0: Dubstyle.
1: 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Nice.
0: We call that the Phantom.
1: Nice. Thanks, y'all.
0: Nice.
1: Thanks for the love.
0: Yes, the juice.
1: I love it. I love it. We're going to keep the party rocking. That's what we do. We just keep it going. I know it's a party. It's a relaxed vibe, but you know how we do it.
0: We came to get it started. You know what I'm saying?
1: Basement grooving. Grooving. Grooving.
0: We're going to let you in on a secret. We create in the basement because it's way down low.
1: Hey, hey, hold up, hold up, hold up. Can you give me some funeral music, please? Funeral music. Funeral music. Everybody, let's have a moment of silence. The bar is now closed. But the beer is still happening, so hit the beer, though. The beer will keep you alive. Just kidding. All right, this one's called Basement Groovin', where we practice. It's in Kariki's basement.

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1: Any style, I let you call it. Wicked and wild, you know we gonna ball it. Let me down here with something to prove. Intimidation's really not my move. Checking and vexing everything that we do. Watching every time, yo, we bout to move. 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

0: Y'all like that, huh? 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We like those waist winders. You know what? Here's the part of the show. It's not a peak. It's not a peak. It's a valley. We're going to take a break. 5 minute break. We'll be back.
1: 5 minute break. We'll be back.
0: 5 minute break. We'll be back.
1: 5 minute break.
0: We'll be back.
1: 5 minute break. We'll be back.
2: Come on. Feel the reggaeton, DJ.
3: It really feels good to be here tonight for sure. Thank y'all for coming out. Wanna big up EC Dubay in the place.
0: Yo, yo, yo, okay. Y'all feeling good tonight? Y'all got me pumped up. Somebody put some in my drink. Somebody put some in my drink, all right. I can ride with it though, I can ride with it. All right, this next one is a new track. Yeah, I know, I hear you. Hallelujah, it's a new track. This one we call Family Business. Family Business. Check it.
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0: All right, you guys. 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
1: I like it.

0: Yes, you look to it.
1: Yeah.
0: Touch me, King. Aha! Are you ready for us to do this?
2: Yeah!
0: Okay.

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So when you're raising your children, make sure they don't grow up too fast. 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

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Otherwise, music, Mr. Music.

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0: time. 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

0: time for each and every one of us to get on the band. Don't forget, April 7th, Subliminal Sabotage, Ishi Dubi and Masiana. Don't miss it. Yes, yes, hello, everybody. Thank you for being here at Dancing with the Fools. I'm DJ K-Nuts, Kyle, wherever you want to be. So this is a fundraiser for Dancing in the Dunes. That's going to be June 30th and July 1st this year. I hope you're all there. Featuring, at this point, plenty more to come, Afrobeat, Tarka, Masiana, Aluna, Womama, Papu Fermeza, tomorrow. So, anyway, thank you all for being here to support these programs at the Noah Community Center. In about 1 minute or less, Papu Fermeza is going to be starting to play outside with the Humboldt Stim Collective doing some fire dancing.
1: Where's all the cannons at?
0: I'd like to take one, like maybe 20 seconds to thank our sponsors who made this possible. Can everybody give a hand for Sam Zafir and Universal Balance Productions? And the Humboldt Stim Collective, of course. And Lagunitas Brewery. And all the volunteers and everyone else who made this possible. So thank you guys very much for coming out and supporting.
2: Let's hear from Masiana!
0: Yeah. So, without further ado, I would like you to all travel outside and welcome Blanco Fermeza!
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From 93 we just are forward non-stop. And I know place for run, and I know time for talk. And all of them are there rough on echo sound dug in the town, the math to drop. While we trace our dead body in a truck. I tell you said I'm breaking down so many walls, they call me liberator. Sound man, now if you can't put your hand upon the fader, gonna mix me down one time like exterminator. Cause after the show, begging a check for the creator. And to our sexy body, yeah, we link with you later. Take you higher than our empire state elevator. Never realized that I and I was such a perpetrator. And an outdoor homegrown, never need a generator. Cause I'm in an outsteader. Tchaw. D is a hot stepper. Coming hotter than the Chilean pepper. Motherfuckers in the place say kachai. And when you see me upon the mic, throw your spliffs up high. Cause we done blaze it up. Whether in Santiago or Valparaiso, you just don't know how we go. And if we're coming back in Navinia, I have to tell the girl, come closer, Carina. Because you don't know how this means to me. Bossa Española in our office, daily. And I tell you, say you don't know what this means to me. Diaz, step upon the mic, grita huevón.

0: Diaz, how does that how does the first part of that Clandestino go?
1: Estaba con la pena. 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
1: 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Respect, dude.
0: Nice.
1: So, yeah, I just want to say big ups to people who have traveled the distance to make it here tonight, because I know some of y'all coming down from the hills.
0: Yeah,
1: some of you guys coming from Brazil. People coming from all over, just dropping off the map left and right.
0: Yeah. I hope
1: so
0: y'all
1: anyway,
0: didn't
1: big up. Thanks for coming out.

0: It's another. Whoa, yeah. Whoa, another.
1: Rent it to the line. Yeah.
0: Another grandson. Another grandson.

0: I kind of don't mind it. 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Don't try to correct. No, give them a midnight feel. Yeah.
1: Do you
0: want to
1: try that song again? Just really quick, just kind of flash it.
2: Yeah, we definitely need to do the intro again.
1: Okay, let's try the intro and do all that. Let's try to count it off.

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We're the Juice Crew. 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Work it out. 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

0: I know, but.
1: But we wrote it a little too long, so that was the reason.
2: Yeah.

0: base.
1: Yeah, the protection lights going
2: on. Yes. Thanks for grinding with us tonight. We're just going to keep firing it off like, you know, boom, boom, boom, boom. Kind of like a, what do you call that, like an AK or a... Drums need more drums in his own monitor. Drums need more drums in his own monitor.
0: What do we got?
2: All right, this one we call, we don't even have a name for it. It's a new track. Check it out.

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2: we're playing.
0: The bass of the main song.
2: Yeah. See that knob right
0: there? Okay, turn the bass down until... Turn the bass, the subwoofers down for us. Thanks, crew. Thanks for hanging out with us tonight. All right, crew. If you could do something about that feedback, Kevlar, that would be nice. Yo. Yo. Yo, yo, yo. Never dropped on. Drop down around here, cousin. We handle the shit ourselves. 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Check it out. Check it out. What? What?

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You know what gets mine? I just wanna kick.

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What do you say? 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We don't drop down around here. King Froggy, he'll make it happen. Boom, Shanta. 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Boom, boom, boom. Never drop time, time, time, time, time, time, time, time. Shit is jumping off. Never drop time. In 2009, we handled it ourselves, homie. You know what I mean? Yo. Yeah, thank you very much. Thank you very much. All right, we're gonna keep the party going, crew. What do we got? It's a basement thing.

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That's what this song's about. Got enough inspiration. Check it out. 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All I wanna do is chill on the DL for the J-U-C-E, that be me. What you see, originality coming with a new flavor. 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

0: go. 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Yeah, I understand that. What do we got? 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
1: Hello.
0: It's Saturday night. Saturday night. Blunts and beats. All the way to the bay. Yeah. Okay, the bay. 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
1: Yeah.

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This one we call Sunny Break Kids. 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This is another waist winder. Yeah. 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

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They can rock a party. 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They can rock a party. And they can rock a party. And they can rock a party. Said you're goddamn right. They can rock a party. They can rock a party. 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

0: right here, Humbos, right here. And they can rock a party, and they can rock a party, and they can rock a party. Ascension. Act like you know. Could you guys just be very quiet right now? Just shh. Now make some noise right now. Make some noise. Come on, come on. I was just kidding about that be quiet shit. I really was. All right.
1: All right, all right. What do we got?
0: All right, all right. We got something really special for all y'all tonight. This one is it's a remix. It's a remix. I know remixes are dead, but this is a remix for real.

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0: Yes. 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Y'all still with us? Maybe. Maybe so. Turn up Scotty Eye. 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Thanks for the vibes. What? Yo, hard to forget, yo. Let's just go. Let's just go step ahead. Let's go step ahead.
1: Without Colin?
0: No, not without Colin. Yeah. I just kick a little freestyle then. Cause it's old school rockers. Keep it knocking. Every time you know we're coming with the hip hoppers. Mashing, crashing. Moving your ass in. All right. We gonna just ride it out for the night. Ride it out for the night. This is what we call Smackdown. 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

0: 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You know I came to girls. You know I don't really know this song. I just make it up as I go along today.
1: Oh, let's go some faster, man. 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
0: Let's go. Act like you know. What? That song? I don't know that song. What? Where is that from? I just, that was like high school, like junior high maybe even. I don't. Hell no. Hell no. Thanks for the offer though, San Diego. 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

0: 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Boom Shaka.
1: What are we looking at, crew?
2: They're roots. Roots. 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Roots. 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Can you back that? 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
0: All right. 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

0: Yes!
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0: 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Yes. 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This one's called New World Order. New World Order, right here.
1: Last call.

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1: Good vibes in other place.
0: The vibe is right.
2: Yeah, yeah.
0: Right now, we're gonna skip on. We're gonna switch up, on the bassy right now. Colin, our guitarist, our resident One Dread right here. Give it up for him.
2: Give it up.
0: Give it up for our bassy, our original bassy, King Froggy King on the Froggy. Bass tonight.
2: Give it up.
0: Watch him at a McKinleyville compound near you.
1: Yo!

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1: 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You know what? That's exactly what I wanted to say.
2: Took the words out your mouth.
1: Damn. I hate it when that happens. Yo, yo, yo, yo, yo.
0: Juice Crew.

0: Friday night tonight. We just want to groove the people. We just want to rock the people. That's what we do.
1: Yo, I'm a demo. I'm a
0: tell them.
1: Yo, yo. What in this world is going on?

0: very much for coming on. For real, thank you. We want to say that without your support, we would not be able to play. Thank you all, for reals.
1: True that.
0: And it definitely wouldn't be no fun

0: Yeah, aye. If you don't smoke, then have a stout. If you know what love is all about.
1: You got it going on.
0: I want to say.
1: Yes, y'all. Oh.

Olan, hey, Olan, Olan, next rhythm, Olan, this rhythm, Olan, Olan, Olan. It's too slow, huh? Got a little slow for me, myself, anyway. Play a faster, play it, Olan, Olan. Play something for the people right now to make them dance a little bit, because we're getting tired. It's getting a little late, man. 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A little bit something upbeat, man. You ready? Are you ready? Well, we with you. We right here with you.

0: Thanks for coming out, y'all. 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That's cool.
1: Oh, yeah.
0: That's cool. Thanks for vibing with us tonight. Like a liar.

0: Yeah.
1: Reaching out to our massive and
2: make
1: crew.
2: Some noise out there. Make some noise.
3: All of that, and then some more. Yeah, all of that, and then some, my brother.
2: Boo, boo, boo.
3: Love you, killer.
2: Yo, hey,
3: y'all make some.
2: It's Friday
3: noise,
2: night, y'all.
3: Don't have to make some noise, but just love this man.
2: It's Friday night,
1: yourself, Gideon.
3: That's right. 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
1: Is he here?
2: Respect your lady. 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

0: website,
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0: 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Oh, yeah. All right. Ooh, that's nice. That can't be natural. What is that? That's chemical.
1: The hand warmer.
0: Serious.
2: Yeah, shout out to Laurel on the hand warmers.
0: K-Star. Hey, can I introduce the band?
2: Who they is?
0: This is the one we call K-Star on the keys right there.
2: Kariki.
0: K-Star. Give him some sound. Give me some keys. Just, you know, yeah, that's nice right there.
2: Yeah,
0: see?
2: Yeah.
0: I like that. Just a tease. All right. The one holding it down in the middle. And y'all better make some noise. The one holding it down in the middle, Jay Bird on the drums. Yeah, see? The one that's holding it down on the bass. We call him King Froggy. Make some noise. Damn, that's the hitch in the chest. All right. The one we call Massive Dreadlock on the guitar. Y'all know him from Arcata.
1: Holy shit.
0: Y'all know him. You see him stepping down the avenue. Big him up, you know, honk him. Give me some sound, Massive. Ooh, shit, that's nice.
3: Chick.
0: That's nice. I like that. The one on the percussion right there. Y'all can feel that too, I'm sure. We call him Scotty Irie.
3: Irie.
0: That's nice. All right, we out in the woods. We're the Juice Crew. We got the special guest from the local hood here.
3: That's right.
0: We call them.

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1: Thank you.
0: Building. 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

0: 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What do you say out there? Do you want a little more? You want a little more?
1: Do you want some?
0: That's that. That's that. I is vibe.

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0: like the combination thing, Jason with Juice. 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Be at the Portuguese Hall on 215. 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
1: You are. 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Did you hear that? It's a world premiere. Yes, man. First time in the whole wide world. People are gonna be delighted with this music. This is a new artist. It's from Humboldt County. I didn't see it. What I said is from Humboldt County. That's kind of awesome. I said it's from Humboldt County, man. What's up? Yes. People, are you ready for some cool reggae music made right here? Put your hands together. Aishi Dube and Masakana. Give it up. Reggae on the river.

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1: Some people live it up. 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

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Big up, the name is Winstrong, aka Soul Rebel, you know? New album coming out, Eye of the Storm. I want you to big up all the upcoming artists, you know? You don't know how to go already. The new artists, it's about time right now. Yes, we give thanks for life, you know? Masagana.

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So we're going to do one called Stand Firm. 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Yeah.

Yes. This brings us to our last tune. And before we get into it, I want to let y'all know that right here on Reggae on the River, I'm dropping my debut album right now after we play at the merch booth. It will be available. I can sign them and everything. So bless up. I want to thank each and every one of you guys. Each and every one of you guys for making this possible, because it's a dream of mine for a long, long, long time, right? Give thanks. And go like this.

0: Yes. 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You can get the CD over there. Have a blessed and wonderful weekend.
1: Give it up.
0: And big up to all the volunteers and everybody.
1: Give it up. Give it up. Enough respect. Enough respect. Come on, man. Yeah, yeah. Come on. Respect the youth. Yeah. Ishidobi. Ishidobi. Hama County. Come on. 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Yeah, man. I get emotional, man. You have to forgive me. 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The seed that grows. And look what happened. Yeah? Selassie I is ever present everywhere you go, man. The Rasta man is there. 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
0: Juice. Thanks, y'all. Check it out there. Hey, Ishii, could you turn the vocals down in the drummer monitors? And turn, yeah, that's it.
2: Thank you.
0: The back monitors, too.
2: Thank you all very much
0: for coming. We're a little too hyped for these guys tonight. We don't want to,
2: yeah.
0: You know, they already have enough ringing in their ears as it is. It's a good thing, though. It's a good thing. All right, let's do this. Let's do this. More down. More down. Look, I'll say it louder.
2: Check, one, two.
0: More down. Get low.
2: Check, one, two.
0: All right, we're going to keep the dance party going?
2: Yeah.
0: All right.
2: Let's keep it going, Mo.
0: What we got next? What we got next, Juice?
3: Damn, I like this. Y'all rule crew tonight. The rule crew is out tonight. Friday night.
2: This is a late night. This is for the late night crew. If you stayed out late.

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Bet you never feel. 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Girl, you have a squeal. 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Me show them the steel. Tell him for real. One more time, my lala sign and seal. 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

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Bitch, you never chill like you she with me. Bitch, you never real like you be with me. Feel like I'm a year for some weed or some ecstasy.

0: Thank you very much. This happens to be the Juice Crew.
1: Yes.
0: Yeah, we just having fun. Like we hope it. You are too.
1: I like it. Thanks for coming and supporting the local music, local artists. Spread the word.

How you guys feeling today? Big up, the name is Winstrong, aka Soul Rebel, you know? New album coming out, Eye of the Storm. I want you to big up all the upcoming artists, you know? You don't know how to go already. The new artists, it's about time right now. Yes. 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

0: Wheel it up. 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That was actually pretty fucking funky. 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That was different. I like that.
1: Yeah. Did you record it?
2: Yeah, I don't know. He might have. Did you record that? 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
0: 911 was
1: just know you're all in danger, danger.
0: 911 just prearranged thing.
1: My next song is called Neighborhood Watch. My next song is called Neighborhood Watch. That's the B-side. It's the B-side. It's the B-side. He was Mexican. I don't see. That's what I'm saying. You got to drop a white. Are you white? Drop a white.

0: escrow.
1: Yeah.
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1: See, now, yeah.
0: I like that one, though. We got it, man. Don't worry about

0: 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Reggae music, y'all.
1: Thanks for coming out and partying with the Juice Crew tonight. Friday night, feeling good tonight. Friday night, feeling good tonight. It's a homebrew session. Homebrews, it's a homebrew session. Friday night, feeling good tonight. Yo, Friday night, feeling good tonight. It's a homebrew session, another juice session. Yo.

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That's right. Everybody put your hands up. 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
1: Gotta love it. 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
0: I don't think so.
1: All right. Yeah, we're gonna have some fun tonight. Let's just do this. Get some people up in here. So, yeah. Put me on.

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Nice. Yeah. Thanks, y'all. We're gonna keep just firing them at you.

0: Christ, bro.
1: That's right. Thanks, y'all. Thanks a lot.
0: What else can you just rock with me? Just rock with me.

Thanks, y'all. Thanks, y'all. Thanks for hanging with us. We're going to bring them in off the street. Don't you worry. All right. We got it. I'm having fun. It's another wicked town, just another wicked town. Come on.

0: Yes!
1: Boom, boom, boom, one more.
0: I think we got one more. I think we got one more. Thanks, y'all. 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

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Boom, boom, boom. Let's have fun. Let's ride it, y'all. 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

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Thanks, y'all. Yes. 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That's what we like to do. 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Just wanna get it to you.

0: Yeah, thanks, y'all.
1: Jay Byrne.
2: Yes, sir.
0: Are y'all having fun? Are y'all, we trying to get it? You know, we're going to crank it up next notch. Yeah. Put my stunner shades back on. All right.

They know how to get the party popping. Dancing queen, microphone business. I wanna rock, but it's a one, so you just can't stop. Killer dance song, wicked hip hop. You better run, run for the cop. Microphone business. I wanna rock,

Thanks, y'all. 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

0: Thanks, y'all. Live music. Yeah. What do you think about this band? Juice, right here. That's it. Don't get much better. Thanks, family. Thanks.
1: Yeah.
2: Sunny Bray.
0: All right, this is for the locals. I mean, I guess that's everybody. Let's do this.

Thanks, y'all.

Yeah, this is one of those waist winders, you know. You know. I give it all to you. I'll make more tomorrow.

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I give it all to you. Thanks, y'all.

0: Night.
1: 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Yeah. Choose sound. Hold me up. Nice. Yes. What's up, y'all? Hop off the presses. Let's do it.

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1: There it is.
0: That's awesome. That's hot.

0: Thanks, y'all. Boom. That was actually really sick right there. What just happened? You were there. You witnessed it. I'm telling you.
1: Tell them. Spread the word.
2: We taking over.
0: Drop it like a range.

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1: Yes, yeah.
0: It's over.
1: You guys, there are the most exciting 15 people I ever met in my life.
0: That's why we're gonna take it to another level tonight. Right now.
1: Thanks for riding with the Juice Squad tonight. We're gonna ride till the wheels fall off. 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

0: Thanks for coming out, y'all. 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
1: Farmer Dad.
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1: You like the Farmer Dad.
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1: Crush him.
0: This is it. 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
1: Yeah.
0: Make some noise, Jambalaya. C note on the bass.
1: That's right. 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

两个独大有点的 Bitcoin， 会被博士我又不求是又被的拿呼吸准备的 for shit Don't eat something realistic Or we are gonna bring us Come on more than I can

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0: Yes, people. Welcome out to Humbrews, Humboldt Brews. Tonight with Ishi Doobie, we're celebrating New Year's. Give it up for the Masagana Band. We got the lovely ladies of Bidagwa. And we're going to be kicking off the year with Ishi Doobie himself. So without further ado, Ishi Doobie and Masagana.
1: Thank you.

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Reggae music, y'all. 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

Yes, people. All right. 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We got 45 minutes left.

Hey, yo, people. This show is brought to you by Universal Balance Productions. I want everybody to hail up my man Sam on the soundboard. He's trying to duck and hide right now. Make a noise for him. All right, we started a record label. And because of this record label, I was able to record a song with Capleton, the Fireman, King Shango. Yeah, we're going to give you a taste of that right now. Tune called Broke Them Bubble. Big up Sam Saphir one time, everybody. Yeah, yeah!

Next to Masakana. 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Yo, time is precious. 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Let's run Youth Man, no worry.

0: Yeah! 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Yeah, yeah!
1: Thank you.

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1: No matter with no disrespect,
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1: Respect your lady. If you don't give respect, you're not gonna get respect.

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Yeah, follow me, master.

music is in the building, y'all. Please take 10 steps forward. We're ready to rock the place. Warm it up for the Twinkle Brothers, them, and alongside Della Grant, y'all. Big respect. This next tune is called Reggae Music.

Yeah, yeah. Yes. And when you pass through my lion camp, you have to remember this. A pure niceness a gone. Yeah. Yes, a pure good people we will surround ourselves with, and pure good herb we are smoking on my lion camp. Massacre, now do you ready?